did you ever realize that your mistake had a price? Oh, you threw it all away, 'cause you're the devil in disguise. Now would you ever realize the consequences of

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Blame my parents for moving out of town. We carved initials on a lock, placed it underneath the rock by the swing set.

0: Jeu live.
1: I saw you on a Sunday in a cafe, and all you did was look my way. And my heart started to race.